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2: Birds are capable of complex cognition. Some of the most intelligent birds on our planet are parrots and corvidae, which include magpies, jays, crows, and ravens. But what makes these brainiac birds comparable in intelligence with the smartest apes, whales, and dolphins when they have such a significantly smaller brain structure? They actually have relatively large brains compared to their head size. A bird's brain is composed of a much larger number of neurons, 2 to 4 times what mammals have, and this helps the signals travel more rapidly with great efficiency, which strengthens their ability to implement problem-solving skills, to use tools to find a solution, and heightens their ability to understand abstract concepts. Scientists found the more neurons in certain regions of their brain, specifically the pallium, linked to greater intelligence and innovation in birds. Birds lack a neocortex, the area of a mammal's brain where working memory, planning, and problem-solving happen. Though their brains look quite different, they're actually wired quite similarly to a mammal's brain. Previous unknown arrangements have been found in a bird's brain that may function similarly to our neocortex, regions that are also linked to conscious thought. Knowing this, perhaps the term bird brain may in fact be a compliment.
1: Learn more on the Petland Lethbridge Facebook page. 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
2: Birds are capable of complex cognition. Some of the most intelligent birds on our planet are parrots and corvidae, which include magpies, jays, crows, and ravens. But what makes these brainiac birds comparable in intelligence with the smartest apes, whales, and dolphins when they have such a significantly smaller brain structure? They actually have relatively large brains compared to their head size. A bird's brain is composed of a much larger number of neurons, 2 to 4 times what mammals have, and this helps the signals travel more rapidly with great efficiency, which strengthens their ability to implement problem-solving skills, to use tools to find a solution, and heightens their ability to understand abstract concepts. Scientists found the more neurons in certain regions of their brain, specifically the pallium, linked to greater intelligence and innovation in birds. Birds lack a neocortex, the area of a mammal's brain where working memory, planning, and problem-solving happen. Though their brains look quite different, they're actually wired quite similarly to a mammal's brain. Previous unknown arrangements have been found in a bird's brain that may function similarly to our neocortex, regions that are also linked to conscious thought. Knowing this, perhaps the term bird brain may in fact be a compliment.
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0: 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CJOC. 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
2: Birds are capable of complex cognition. Some of the most intelligent birds on our planet are parrots and corvidae, which include magpies, jays, crows, and ravens. But what makes these brainiac birds comparable in intelligence with the smartest apes, whales, and dolphins when they have such a significantly smaller brain structure? They actually have relatively large brains compared to their head size. A bird's brain is composed of a much larger number of neurons, 2 to 4 times what mammals have, and this helps the signals travel more rapidly with great efficiency, which strengthens their ability to implement problem-solving skills, to use tools to find a solution, and heightens their ability to understand abstract concepts. Scientists found the more neurons in certain regions of their brain, specifically the pallium, linked to greater intelligence and innovation in birds. Birds lack a neocortex, the area of a mammal's brain where working memory, planning, and problem-solving happen. Though their brains look quite different, they're actually wired quite similarly to a mammal's brain. Previous unknown arrangements have been found in a bird's brain that may function similarly to our neocortex, regions that are also linked to conscious thought. Knowing this, perhaps the term bird brain may in fact be a compliment.
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know a lot of people just call us the Nothing But Legends station. Oh, we also answer to 94.1 CJOC. 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

In this life, everyone has a purpose. 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
1: Good morning. I'm Justin Goulet. If you're headed to our local landfill, watch for road workers. Construction has started at the main intersection within the city of Lethbridge's Waste and Recycling Center and East Road to the public and commercial drop-offs. The city says the project will include excavation, base preparation, and paving. Access to the landfill, drop-offs, Blue Sky Center, and other facilities will be maintained, but make sure to watch for any posted signage. This project, which started yesterday, is expected to take 5 weeks, weather permitting. Police in Tabor are investigating a single-vehicle motorcycle crash that sent a 40-year-old man to hospital last week. Police say the man was traveling westbound on 54th Avenue when he attempted a wheelie, lost control, and hit a curb. The man is reported to have been showing signs of impairment, according to police. The investigation is ongoing, and police say charges are pending. And the federal conservatives are calling on the Liberal government to release the full details of the proposed Canada-US deal that was rejected on Friday, while reiterating that all Canadians must stand united during this challenge and they support the fight for tariff-free trade. The official opposition also agrees Canada cannot accept a bad deal or one-sided tariffs that would cause permanent harm to the country's industries and deindustrialize the nation. The party adds the collapse of negotiations and application of new tariffs on both sides of the border will have serious consequences for the economy. 50% U.S. tariffs on about $28 billion worth of Canadian goods came into effect on Saturday. The Conservatives say Canadians deserve to know all the facts, to judge and hold accountable all of the decisions that are made, which affect their lives. Get more local news right to your inbox. All the details are at MyLethbridgeNow.com. In sports, the Blue Jays ended their weekend set against the Yankees in New York with an 8-3 loss yesterday. Toronto's got today off with the team back on home field to host the Royals tomorrow. And a big week for the Lethbridge Hurricanes as training camp gets underway on Thursday. The 4-day camp runs through to Sunday with the Canes starting their preseason on September 1st at home against the Medicine Hat Tigers.
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1: Weather. Mostly sunny today with a high going up to 25. Tonight a few clouds, low at 8. Tomorrow, more sunshine and a high of 27. Then on Wednesday, sunny, and it's going to be a hot one with a high going up to 31.
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Good morning. Can't believe it's Monday. I was like, oh, what day is it? Oh, yes, it's Monday. The weekend went by like that. Listen, Whoop Up Days is over. Corn stock has been over for a while. You're probably going, what's next here in Southern Alberta? Well, there's something going on this weekend up in Tabor that, yes, has to do with their delicious corn. We'll talk about that. Jordan's walking to work. Weather report. Also, you know, I love my countdowns. We are one day away from something that a lot of you love or a lot of you don't love. Okay? We'll talk about that next. But first, hello. I love you. That's what Jim Morrison said from The Doors right here on 94.

0: The Doors. Shortest song ever. We got to the point, though. Hello. Knock on the door. Hello. I love you. Right here on 94.1 CJOC. It's Jordan coming to you live from the new Arctic Spas studio, powered by Energy Smart Canada. All right, parents, are you managing to squeeze in that last week of summer vacation? I believe, because I Googled it and Google knows everything, it's the last week of summer vacay before school starts, isn't it? Because Labor Day is on the, what's the date here? I just was looking at it. Labor Day is not this next week. It's the week after. The 7th. Okay. Which isn't next week. So I'm trying to figure. I remember back in the day I went to school after Labor Day. But anyways, if it is, countdown, 8 days left until first day of school. Got to get that back to school shopping. I see the commercials everywhere. You know I love a good countdown, by the way. We are 1 day away. 1 day away from something you all love. Or not so much. Starbucks, tomorrow, August 25th, they are bringing back their fall or autumn, whatever you want to say, menu, which means the pumpkin spice latte returns, along with fan favorites like pumpkin cream cold brew and pumpkin spice frappuccino. A lot of pumpkin spicy stuff. I've been on record to say I'm not a big fan of pumpkin spice. I don't mind a pumpkin spice candle. I don't like pumpkin spice beer. No, thank you. So let me know. Are you ready? Going to be the first in line tomorrow morning at Starbucks? The CJC hotline 433-8846-46. Jordan's walking to work weather report. I did feel a little bit of that chill in the air. Just a little bit. It was a nice walk to work, but it just you can just tell fall is coming, or autumn, whatever you want to say. Though this week, the weather so far is looking really, really nice. Doesn't feel like fall at all. Today is going to be high of 29. Is it 29 or 25? Let me refresh this. No, see, it went down 4 degrees. Today's a high of 25, mainly sunny. Tomorrow's 27. Wednesday, we're all the way up to 31. Thursday, we're up to 33. Sunshine all the way through. So that definitely does not feel like fall time. So yeah, get ready. By the way, first day of autumn, 29 days away. Canadian Thanksgiving, 49 days away. I just love a good countdown.
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Bad Case of Loving You right here on 94.1. Okay. Summer. It's back to school's about to start. Thanksgiving. Autumn, not that far away. I told you the countdown, 29 days away until fall. But guess what? I know Whoop Up Days just ended. Corn stock ended a while back. You're probably going, oh my gosh, no more summer festivals. Well, no. There's something coming up in Tabor this weekend that will keep your summer going, okay? Speaking of Tabor, last year in Cornstalk, I saw this man. I had to go into a porta potty because the wind was crazy. But he was really good. Tom Cochran, Red Rider, white hot, right here on CJOC.

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1: Good morning. I'm Justin Goulet. The Lethbridge and District Pro Rodeo reached a major milestone over the weekend, drawing a sold-out crowd Saturday night. Excite Lethbridge's Director of Event Development, Paul Kingsmith, says the turnout shows strong support for the rodeo and Lethbridge's Western heritage. The event featured top competitors, including saddle bronc rider Zeke Thurston, who won the event for a second consecutive year. Organizers say the sellout provides momentum as they look to build the rodeo's future in Lethbridge. Final attendance figures for the Whoop Up Days Festival are set to be released later this week. In 1987, the iconic teen horror comedy The Lost Boys was released, starring Corey Feldman, Corey Haim, and Jameson Newlander, one of the two vampire-hunting Frog Brothers. Newlander reunites with Feldman at Fan Expo Canada in Toronto at the end of the month. My Lethbridge Now, Stan Ashby, has more.
2: As The Lost Boys celebrates 40 years next year, Newlander has been appearing at more pop culture conventions with fellow cast members.
3: Going to these conventions is when we get a chance to really hang out and catch up. You know, so it's nice to see them again, to reminisce. And then when you bring the fans into it, because there's so much passion about this project, people come up with things that we hadn't thought about and, you know, makes us kind of think about how, you know, our perspective on the movie and what got us into the movie and why we love doing it.
2: Being a writer, too, Newlander is toying with the idea of a one-man show about his time filming The Lost Boys, tentatively entitled Summer of 86. There's even a Lost Boys musical, which has been named the most Tony Award-winning musicals of the year. For Vista Radio, I'm Stan Ashby.
1: 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In sports, the Blue Jays wrapped up their weekend stretch against the Yankees in New York with an 8-3 loss yesterday. Toronto's off today with the team back on home field to host the Royals tomorrow. And in the WNBA, the Toronto Tempo lost 88-78 against Las Vegas yesterday. Toronto visits Seattle on Wednesday.
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1: Mostly sunny today with a high going up to 25. Tonight, a few clouds, low at 8. Tomorrow, more sunshine and a high of 27. Then on Wednesday, sunny, and it's going to be a hot one with a high going up to 31.
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0: to the list of songs that scared Jordan as a kid.
1: Well, it scared me a little bit. The Eurythmics, the Here Comes the Rain, that was more scary to me. I have a list of songs that scared me. Rockwell's I Always Feel Like Somebody's Watching Me. That one scared me as a kid. There's a song on A Very Special Christmas, that iconic all-star artist's 80s Christmas album by Sting called Gabriel's Message. Very haunting. It's beautiful now. I'm older and it doesn't scare me as much. How you doing? It's Jordan hanging out with you. It's not Christmas. Why are we talking about Christmas? It is August, and actually August 24th, almost back to school. Countdown is on. Sorry, kids out there. You're probably still sleeping. You're not listening. You're taking advantage of that summer vacation. Weather, like Justin Goulet said. By the way, hi, Justin. Congrats. Congrats on your vacation and welcome back. It's really good to hear your voice again. Today is going to be 25 and sunny. Very much summer weather. And you're probably wondering out there because Whoop Up Days is over. Cornstalk ended a while ago. There's even the Raymond Music Festival. All these festivals have come and gone. And you're like, oh, geez, it's almost the end of summer. But don't you worry. There is one more summer festival taking place this weekend up in Tabor. Cornfest is back. Yes. Starting Thursday, August 27th through to Saturday, August 29th at Confederation Park. I was there last year. It was so fun. Corn, and more corn. Great, great Midway by West Coast Amusements. By the way, they were the people that did the Whoop Up Days Midway. So there you go. You're in the Midway up at Cornfest. It's recognized as Western Canada's largest free family festival, featuring a parade, of course, a Midway, live entertainment, fireworks, and plenty, plenty, plenty of delicious, amazing, world-famous Tabor corn. By the way, if you shop local in Tabor this week, you could win, okay? All you got to do at Cornfest is bring a receipt of up to $25 or more to the chamber tent at Cornfest. And then you can be entered to win one of two 55-inch Samsung LED 4K TVs. The draw will happen Saturday, August 28th at 8 p.m. at the Cornfest stage, okay? And you don't have to be present to win. They made sure that's a disclaimer. So you win a TV, and all of a sudden, maybe if you don't go, you miss out on the Saturday, you wake up on Sunday and you have this huge 55-inch TV. I was at Costco, this reminds me of that, on Friday, and there was like a 100-inch TV, and I was like, oh my gosh, I want that. Though it wouldn't fit in my apartment. I don't have a very big apartment. So my point of all this is, summer is still happening. We still got some time left. Do I have to bring out my countdown of first? There's still a lot of summer left. Just enjoy it and go eat that delicious Tabor corn this weekend. Mm.
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2: Birds are capable of complex cognition. Some of the most intelligent birds on our planet are parrots and corvidae, which include magpies, jays, crows, and ravens. But what makes these brainiac birds comparable in intelligence with the smartest apes, whales, and dolphins when they have such a significantly smaller brain structure? They actually have relatively large brains compared to their head size. A bird's brain is composed of a much larger number of neurons, 2 to 4 times what mammals have, and this helps the signals travel more rapidly with great efficiency, which strengthens their ability to implement problem-solving skills, to use tools to find a solution, and heightens their ability to understand abstract concepts. Scientists found the more neurons in certain regions of their brain, specifically the pallium, linked to greater intelligence and innovation in birds. Birds lack a neocortex, the area of a mammal's brain where working memory, planning, and problem-solving happen. Though their brains look quite different, they're actually wired quite similarly to a mammal's brain. Previous unknown arrangements have been found in a bird's brain that may function similarly to our neocortex, regions that are also linked to conscious thought. Knowing this, perhaps the term bird brain may in fact be a compliment.
1: Learn more on the Petland Lethbridge Facebook page. 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
7: I'm meteorologist David Spence with Rural Roots Canada. There's kind of a moisture divide in Alberta this week. The south stays dry, where rain and wind happen farther north and east. So it's a big week for harvest across southern Alberta. We may get some gusty northwest wind, though, but combines should still roll through the week. Tomorrow's gusts could hit dangerous territory for anything top-heavy, so keep that in mind. By Wednesday, high pressure takes over and it turns hot, with highs climbing to 29 to 31 through the second half of the week, continuing to flirt with 30 by the weekend. Now, this heat is great for finishing harvest, but it's also adding stress to soil moisture that's already on the lean side, so don't count on any relief rain. Sunday will bring a welcome cool down as temperatures dip below 20 degrees. I'm meteorologist David Spence for Rural Roots Canada, brought to you by BASF Agricultural Solutions Canada, helping farmers do the biggest job on earth, no matter the weather.
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1: Good morning. I'm Justin Goulet. If you're headed to our local landfill, watch for road workers. Construction has started at the main intersection within the city of Lethbridge's Waste and Recycling Center and East Road to the public and commercial drop-offs. The city says the project will include excavation, base preparation, and paving. Access to the landfill, drop-offs, Blue Sky Center, and other facilities will be maintained, but make sure to watch for any posted signage. This project, which started yesterday, is expected to take 5 weeks, weather permitting. Police in Tabor are investigating a single-vehicle motorcycle crash that sent a 40-year-old man to hospital last week. Police say the man was traveling westbound on 54th Avenue when he attempted a wheelie, lost control, and hit a curb. The man is reported to have been showing signs of impairment, according to police. The investigation is ongoing, and police say charges are pending. And the federal conservatives are calling on the Liberal government to release the full details of the proposed Canada-US deal that was rejected on Friday, while reiterating that all Canadians must stand united during this challenge and they support the fight for tariff-free trade. The official opposition also agrees Canada cannot accept a bad deal or one-sided tariffs that would cause permanent harm to the country's industries and deindustrialize the nation. The party adds the collapse of negotiations and application of new tariffs on both sides of the border will have serious consequences for the economy. 50% U.S. tariffs on about $28 billion worth of Canadian goods came into effect on Saturday. The Conservatives say Canadians deserve to know all the facts, to judge and hold accountable all of the decisions that are made, which affect their lives. Get more local news right to your inbox. All the details are at MyLethbridgeNow.com. In sports, the Blue Jays ended their weekend set against the Yankees in New York with an 8-3 loss yesterday. Toronto's got today off with the team back on home field to host the Royals tomorrow. And a big week for the Lethbridge Hurricanes as training camp gets underway on Thursday. The 4-day camp runs through to Sunday with the Canes starting their preseason on September 1st at home against the Medicine Hat Tigers.
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1: Mostly sunny today with a high going up to 25. Tonight, a few clouds, low at 8. Tomorrow, more sunshine and a high of 27. Then on Wednesday, sunny, and it's going to be a hot one with a high going up to 31.
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Friday Fastball right here on 94.1. It's Jordan hanging out with you at the new CJOC Arctic Spa Studio, powered by Energy Smart Canada. It is Monday, if you didn't know. If you're waking up. Listen, it was Whoop Up Days weekend after all, so maybe you're just kind of, partied a little too hard. It is Monday at 7-11, 11 degrees right now. It's going to get up to 25. It's your 7 hour. You know what that means. Around 7:40-ish, it's Southern Alberta's favorite game show. The CJOC Secret Sound Jackpot's already at $1,640. And coming up,

I got my question of the day for you. It has to do with a classic game we have all played for years. At the cabin on vacation, probably played it this summer. Maybe in the backseat on a road trip, in an airplane. If you're at a resort, hanging out by the pool, you can play it anywhere. And they've just announced a tournament for it with some serious, serious money on the line. I know I've played my fair share, and I'm thinking I might actually have a shot bringing home some cash. Seriously. Okay. I'll tell you what's just been announced, the game that's coming up. But first, you know him, you love him, Prince. When Doves Cry. In the finale of Stranger Things. This is a great scene, by the way. If you haven't seen Stranger Things, check it out this week while you're on your last week of summer vacation. Radio 94.1. CJSC.

0: Prince, right here on 94.1 CJSC. It's Jordan hanging out with you this Monday morning, right here on CJOC at the Arctic Spa Studio, powered by Energy Smart Canada. Okay, question of the day. Just post it in our socials. Follow us on Instagram and or Facebook. Both do it. It has to do with card games. I said, what is your go-to card game out there? I asked this because Mattel has just announced the Uno World Championship Series. Yes, Uno. I don't play cards. I'm not a big card guy except for Uno. Now check this out. The Uno World Championship Series has a $50,000 grand prize up for grabs. So I'll give you all the details if you're going, I'm a good Uno player. I play it at the cabin. Just played it over the weekend. Yes, players can enter the tournament through the Uno mobile app. Oh my gosh. I play Uno on my iPad all the time. So check. Or by attending an upcoming in-person qualifier. Where are those live qualifiers, you ask? Well, that's the rub. Next month in Orlando, Chicago, and Los Angeles. So nothing local. Though, I ran some numbers. Because we're in Lethbridge, we're in southern Alberta. 22-hour car ride to Los Angeles. Just have to take the AB4 South, I-15 South, go through Montana, Idaho, Utah, Nevada. And we are in Los Angeles just in time to qualify for the Uno World Championships. Road trip! I said road trip! Whoops. Yay! Okay. So if you want to take part of this Uno World Championship Series, yeah, you got to be in Los Angeles. But you can just play online like I do all the time. CJOC's Secret Sound is coming up, $1,640. Oh my gosh, now that's real money. And you don't have to go anywhere. You can stay right here in southern Alberta. Keep it locked on CJOC.
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13: I found me a reason, so check me tomorrow. We'll see if I'm leaking.

I've seen Matthew Good popping up at some summer music festivals here and there. Maybe he'll be in Alberta soon. I don't know. Well, we have one more summer festival left here in Southern Alberta, Tabor Corn Fest, which happens this Thursday, August 27th to Saturday, August 29th. So many amazing, and it's free, which is always good. Which Mike D says free 99, which doesn't make sense because you're paying 99 cents. So it's not exactly free, but it sounds good. Okay, coming up. Oh my gosh, $1,640. That is the CJOC's Secret Sound jackpot. Can you believe it? That is happening around 7:40-ish. Will somebody get it, or will it keep on going up and up and up? Here's Crowded House. Don't Dream It's Over, right here on 94.1. CJOC.

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1: Good morning, I'm Justin Goulet. The Lethbridge and District Pro Rodeo reached a major milestone over the weekend, drawing a sold-out crowd Saturday night. Excite Lethbridge's Director of Event Development, Paul Kingsmith, says the turnout shows strong support for the rodeo and Lethbridge's Western heritage. The event featured top competitors, including saddle bronc rider Zeke Thurston, who won the event for a second consecutive year. Organizers say the sellout provides momentum as they look to build the rodeo's future in Lethbridge. Final attendance figures for the Whoop Up Days Festival are set to be released later this week. In 1987, the iconic teen horror comedy The Lost Boys was released, starring Corey Feldman, Corey Haim, and Jameson Newlander, one of the two vampire-hunting Frog Brothers. Newlander reunites with Feldman at Fan Expo Canada in Toronto at the end of the month. My Lethbridge Now's Stan Ashby has more.
2: As The Lost Boys celebrates 40 years next year, Newlander has been appearing at more pop culture conventions with fellow cast members.
3: Going to these conventions is when we get a chance to really hang out and catch up. You know, so it's nice to see them again, to reminisce. And then when you bring the fans into it, because there's so much passion about this project, people come up with things that we hadn't thought about and, you know, makes us kind of think about how, you know, our perspective on the movie and what got us into the movie and why we love doing it.
2: Being a writer, too, Newlander is toying with the idea of a one-man show about his time filming The Lost Boys, tentatively entitled Summer of 86. There's even a Lost Boys musical, which has been named the most Tony Award-winning musicals of the year. For Vista Radio, I'm Stan Ashby.
1: 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In sports, the Blue Jays wrapped up their weekend stretch against the Yankees in New York with an 8-3 loss yesterday. Toronto's off today with the team back on home field to host the Royals tomorrow. And in the WNBA, the Toronto Tempo lost 88-78 against Las Vegas yesterday. Toronto visits Seattle on Wednesday.
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5: 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In the pulse markets, red lentils remain at 22 cents a pound, yellow peas are at 7.45 per bushel. Over to the cattle market, October live cattle are down $3.52 at 219.82 per hundredweight. 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
1: Mostly sunny today with a high going up to 25. Tonight a few clouds, low at 8. Tomorrow more sunshine and a high of 27. Then on Wednesday, sunny and it's going to be a hot one with a high going up to 31.
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I am looking for a contestant. Give me a call on the CJSC Secret Sound hotline, 403-388-4646. I'm looking for caller number 5. Jackpot's at $1,640. Can you believe it? When you're calling in, let me tell you. Okay, if you are ever at a karaoke bar or at somebody's is having a house party, they bring out the old karaoke machine, they dust it off, and it's your turn, and you're trying to figure out what karaoke song to sing. Like a Prayer, Madonna. Couldn't think of it. I was going to say Living Like a Prayer, Bon Jovi, Madonna. No, Like a Prayer, Madonna. That's a great one. That's mine. And this song right here is, to me, one of the best karaoke songs ever. This is what you need to pick. Yes. See? Easy. Beautiful. You'll be the head of the karaoke party. Here's Kiss from a Rose Seal right here on CJOC.

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1: Sure is. Because dramatic music back on your Monday. CJOC Secret Sound should start to be called the Super Secret Sound because the jackpot's at $1,640 and it keeps going up and up and up. Or will it stop today? I don't know. Turning down this dramatic music, I asked for caller number 5. Hi, caller number 5.
2: Good morning.
1: Oh, geez, I heard you loud there. Good morning. Booming voice. Who am I speaking with?
2: Mike.
1: Mike, it's been a while. How's your summer been?
2: It's been very good, but a little warm.
1: It is. It's going to be warm this week. Going to get up to 31 Wednesday, 33 Thursday. But listen.
2: Well, we're climatized now.
1: We are. But it is almost fall and autumn. Tomorrow, Starbucks brings out their fall menu. So you can get your pumpkin spice latte, Mike.
2: Oh, I can't wait.
1: Yeah, you're like a good pumpkin spice. I'm not a fan. I'm not a fan of pumpkin spice beer or any of that stuff. I like a pumpkin spice candle.
2: It's a seasonal thing.
1: It is, absolutely. Oh my gosh, we're just talking about pumpkin spice here, Mike. Let's get right to it, all right, buddy?
2: I'm ready.
1: Okay, turning down this dramatic music for you. Turning this up. Here you go. What do you think?
2: I don't know if it's been guessed. I haven't heard all of them, but I'm wondering, is it a tattoo needle?
1: There is a lot of tattoo shops in Lethbridge. When I moved here, there's like 10 downtown.
2: Did you get one?
1: No. I have one. Got back in the 90s. But I haven't got one yet. Is it a tattoo needle? What a good guess, buddy. Good guess. Thanks, Mike.
2: Sounds different on the phone, but yeah, I'll keep thinking.
1: Keep thinking, buddy. Okay, good to hear from you again.
2: Okay, thanks again, Jordan. Have a great day.
1: You too, Mike. All right, listen. Thanks, Mike. Jackpot goes up to $1,660. More show coming up. Power Hour soon.
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0: It's, of course, the Power Hour. And I'm going to tell you about my question of the day. There is a game we have all played, a classic game we've played for years, at the cabin. You probably played it this summer, maybe over the weekend. Maybe today you'll play it. Maybe in the backseat of the car on a road trip, on vacation, by the pool. You can play this game anywhere. Well, they've just announced a major tournament for this game. And there's some serious money on the line. We'll talk about that. Also, Hollywood Minute-ish. We'll talk about the box office. Spider-Man just keeps making dough. Holy moly. Also, there's a Nicolas Cage movie that I love, and they're going to make a sequel or a threequel. It's the third movie in the franchise. Nicolas Cage goes through his ups and downs. Now he's making another comeback. Renaissance. The Cage Renaissance. What else? Also, it's the Power Hour. So we're going to play a little bit more Rocky music. We got some GNR, some Van Halen, some Green Day. That's all coming up. I just love doing this. The Power Hour. That's next.
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1: Good morning, I'm Justin Goulet. If you're headed to our local landfill, watch for road workers. Construction has started at the main intersection within the city of Lethbridge's Waste and Recycling Center and East Road to the public and commercial drop-offs. The city says the project will include excavation, base preparation, and paving. Access to the landfill, drop-offs, Blue Sky Center, and other facilities will be maintained, but make sure to watch for any posted signage. This project, which started yesterday, is expected to take 5 weeks, weather permitting. Police in Tabor are investigating a single-vehicle motorcycle crash that sent a 40-year-old man to hospital last week. Police say the man was traveling westbound on 54th Avenue when he attempted a wheelie, lost control, and hit a curb. The man is reported to have been showing signs of impairment, according to police. The investigation is ongoing, and police say charges are pending. And the federal conservatives are calling on the Liberal government to release the full details of the proposed Canada-US deal that was rejected on Friday, while reiterating that all Canadians must stand united during this challenge and they support the fight for tariff-free trade. The official opposition also agrees Canada cannot accept a bad deal or one-sided tariffs that would cause permanent harm to the country's industries and deindustrialize the nation. The party adds the collapse of negotiations and application of new tariffs on both sides of the border will have serious consequences for the economy. 50% U.S. tariffs on about $28 billion worth of Canadian goods came into effect on Saturday. The Conservatives say Canadians deserve to know all the facts, to judge and hold accountable all of the decisions that are made, which affect their lives. Get more local news right to your inbox. All the details are at MyLethbridgeNow.com. In sports, the Blue Jays ended their weekend set against the Yankees in New York with an 8-3 loss yesterday. Toronto's got today off with the team back on home field to host the Royals tomorrow. And a big week for the Lethbridge Hurricanes as training camp gets underway on Thursday. The 4-day camp runs through to Sunday with the Canes starting their preseason on September 1st at home against the Medicine Hat Tigers.
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1: Mostly sunny today with a high going up to 25. Tonight a few clouds, low at 8. Tomorrow, more sunshine and a high of 27. Then on Wednesday, sunny, and it's going to be a hot one with a high going up to 31.
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0: That is the sequel, an official sequel, to David Bowie's Space Oddity. And I'm here, by the way, with special guest, music expert. I don't know. Oh, your button's not on.
1: I don't know if I'd call myself.
0: Just wait a second. The people that you are on this show, that turn on this show, they fiddle around with the buttons and don't put them back. I apologize to you. Stan the Man Ashby from My Left Bridge Now. I'm calling you a music expert. Did you know Major Tom was an unofficial sequel?
1: To be honest, I did not know that. So thank you for sharing that.
0: Well, because in Space Oddity, they say ground control to Major Tom.
1: True.
0: And this one is Major Tommy's coming home from space.
1: There you go. You're learning something today, everyone.
0: That's what you do. I should have my fun little fact, but it is the Power Hour. I am here with you, Stan the Man Ashby, back from Vancouver. I know you've been back for a little bit, but you're going back again.
1: Yeah, I'm going back again.
0: Who are you
1: going
0: to see this weekend?
1: Guns N' Roses and Black Crowes. Very excited.
0: Are you kidding me?
1: Yeah, it's going to be a great show. Super.
0: That
1: super
0: bank stoked. Account is...
1: Yeah, that's not going to be very good for the next, 6 months or so.
0: Right, yeah, exactly.
1: It's going to be good.
0: Just in time. Okay, so can you stick around this Power Hour?
1: I would love to.
0: Listen, we have the question of the day. Are you a card guy? Do you play cards?
1: I used to play. I play a little bit of, some things.
0: So some things. Same here. Yeah. I'm not a big card guy except for this one card game. I've played it for years. All of you

0: out there have played it for years. They just announced a major tournament where you can make some major cash.
1: There you go. We should enter.
0: We'll talk about that. But first, you're going to be seeing this band, I think, Saturday. When are you seeing JNR?
1: Yeah, Saturday.
0: You're going to hear this. A little Slash. Sweet. A little Axel.
1: That's going to be a great show.
0: Some money. Ka-ching. Thanks for joining me, Stan. Here's Sweet Child, Oh Mine. Guns N' Roses right here on 94.1 CJOC.

0: 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He will be seeing that band.
1: Yeah.
2: GNR.
0: What is it?
1: GNR.
0: GNR, that's what the cool kids say. Guns N' Roses, Sweet Child of Mine, right here on 94.1. 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It's going to be a high of 25. Today and sunny. Tomorrow's 27. Wednesday's 31. Thursday's 33. Sunshine all the way through a sunrun. How you doing, Stan?
1: I'm doing good. I was just thinking to myself that I got to see, or I will be seeing, two of the greatest guitarists of all time. Got Angus Young earlier and Slash.
0: You were just thinking weekend. Of that right now?
1: Well, yeah. I was thinking about that earlier while we were listening to Sweet Child.
0: You want inside to Stan the Man?
1: my thoughts.
0: It's Angus and Slash. No, that is true. You saw AC/DC last week.
1: I did.
0: And you're going, man, you're seeing some pretty... Who else are you seeing in there again?
1: Black Crowes.
0: Black Crowes. Wow. Yeah.
1: So it's going to be a good doubleheader.
0: It's going to be really, really great. It's a threequel. It okay, so question of the day. I want to ask you out there. I've asked everybody... out there, this my question of the day. What is your go-to card game?
1: I have to say Uno.
0: Uno.
1: Yeah.
0: Same here. And that's a lot of people are saying Euchre.
1: Yeah,
0: poker.
1: That's a big one.
0: I don't do card games. I do Uno, especially on my iPad. Well, guess what? We're in luck. Mattel has just announced the Uno. The Uno.
1: You know.
0: They just announced the Uno World Championship.
1: That is something I could win.
0: And you know how much the prize money is?
1: No.
0: $50,000.
1: No, we need to enter this.
0: Well, you can enter the tournament through the Uno mobile app, which I am obsessed with. So I want to enter there. Or you can attend upcoming in-person qualifiers. You know where those in-person qualifiers are?
1: Yeah. What are they? Tell us more.
0: Orlando, Chicago, and Los Angeles. So
1: Okay Lethbridge.
0: So right after you go to... Yeah, exactly. No Lethbridge in there. But I was thinking, you know what? We could just do... You and I can do a road trip when you get back from GNR and Black Crowes.
1: Yeah, we'll do it.
0: We'll come back to Lethbridge. We'll get a car. You have a car. You've taken me to the airport before.
1: Yeah, we'll drive.
0: We'll go to the AB4 South, go the I-15 South, go through Montana, Idaho, pick up some potatoes.
1: Sounds good.
0: Utah, just Nevada. We'll go to stop in Vegas. Oh, we'll stop in Vegas. You and I in Vegas will be. And then we'll be in Los Angeles just in time to enter for Uno.
1: Let's do it.
0: So, road trip?
1: Yay! Indeed. That is awesome. Yes. We have to crank this the whole time.
0: The whole time. Hollywood Minute-ish is coming up. Can you stick around?
1: I sure can.
0: Yeah. Sure. You actually talked to a celebrity.
1: I did. We can talk about that later.
0: We will. The Lost Boys, one of my favorite movies of all time.
1: Mine too.
0: Lots coming up with Stan the Man Ashby from MyLethbridgeNow.com. Road trip.
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0: So good. The Hip at the 100th Meridian right here on 94.1. How you doing? It's Jordan. It's all the gang's all here for the Power Hour. Of course, Stan the Man Ashby from MyLethbridgeNow.com. How you doing, Stan?
1: I'm doing great, thank you.
0: And you know him, you love him. It's Super James.
2: Morning, guys.
0: How you doing, buddy? Okay, you're gonna hang out with me for the Hollywood Minute-ish.
1: Sure am.
2: Sure.
0: Cool. There's a lot of stories to talk about. The box office. There's also a Nick Cage movie. It's two of them that are out.
2: Yes.
0: 20 years ago, which is incredible. I love them. And they've announced they're going to do a third one. We'll talk about that. Also, Super James, you weren't here for this. Question of the day. I asked everybody out there what their favorite card game is.
2: Ooh, I'm going to go with probably like Exploding Kittens.
0: I did not expect that.
1: Wow.
2: I'm guilty. Don't play a ton of them. I was like, on the computer? Solitaire.
0: Solitaire. Okay. Well, Sid and I love Uno. Do you love Uno?
2: Oh, it's a good one.
1: Crazy Eats.
0: We're bringing that up because there's an Uno tournament. You get $50,000 if you win it. Though, are you okay with that? Are you good with that?
2: I mean, I would say I'll leave that to you guys. It's been way too long since I've played,
0: I would get schooled
2: very quickly.
0: But I said we want to go on a road trip because you have to.
2: Oh, that I'm in for.
0: You have to qualify. You have to go to Los Angeles.
2: All right, I'll just go.
0: So, okay, so now, Stan, we got Super James in with us.
1: Yes! Road trip.
0: And then we're going to stop in Vegas.
1: Ooh.
0: Go to L.A.
1: Play some more card games there.
0: Do they have Uno in Vegas?
1: Yes.
0: Hollywood Minute-ish is coming up. But first, here is Suddenly I See 50 grand in my sights for Uno tournament. Maybe not. Just a road trip with my two buddies. Here it is on CJOC.

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1: Good morning. I'm Justin Goulet. The Lethbridge and District Pro Rodeo reached a major milestone over the weekend, drawing a sold-out crowd Saturday night. Excite Lethbridge's Director of Event Development, Paul Kingsmith, says the turnout shows strong support for the rodeo and Lethbridge's Western heritage. The event featured top competitors, including Saddle Bronc rider Zeke Thurston, who won the event for a second consecutive year. Organizers say the sellout provides momentum as they look to build the rodeo's future in Lethbridge. Final attendance figures for the Whoop Up Days Festival are set to be released later this week. In 1987, the iconic teen horror comedy The Lost Boys was released. Starring Corey Feldman, Corey Haim, and Jameson Newlander, one of the two vampire-hunting Frog Brothers. Newlander reunites with Feldman at Fan Expo Canada in Toronto at the end of the month. My Lethbridge Now, Stan Ashby, has more.
2: As The Lost Boys celebrates 40 years next year, Newlander has been appearing at more pop culture conventions with fellow cast members.
3: Going to these conventions is when we get a chance to really hang out and catch up. You know, so it's nice to see them again, to reminisce. And then when you bring the fans into it, because there's so much passion about this project, people come up with things that we hadn't thought about and, you know, makes us kind of think about how, you know, our perspective on the movie and what got us into the movie and why we love doing it.
2: Being a writer, too, Newlander is toying with the idea of a one-man show about his time filming The Lost Boys, tentatively entitled Summer of 86. There's even a Lost Boys musical, which has been named the most Tony Award-winning musicals of the year. For Vista Radio, I'm Stan Ashby.
1: 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In sports, the Blue Jays wrapped up their weekend stretch against the Yankees in New York with an 8-3 loss yesterday. Toronto's off today with the team back on home field to host the Royals tomorrow. And in the WNBA, the Toronto Tempo lost 88-78 against Las Vegas yesterday. 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
1: Weather. Mostly sunny today with a high going up to 25. Tonight a few clouds, low at 8. Tomorrow more sunshine and a high of 27. Then on Wednesday sunny and it's going to be a hot one with a high going up to 31.
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0: That's a throwback. So good. Opposites attract. Paula Abdul in that cartoon cat from the 90s. So, so good. I
1: makes you want to groove.
0: Well, you were grooving. You were dancing, Stan. From MyLessForJab.com. That is Opposite Track right here on 94.1 CJOC. I had the cartoon cat in that.
2: Yes.
0: I'm a poet. I didn't even know it. He had his own album, and I got it. I love that song. And it's a great album. And I thought Will Smith did his voice. It's not. It wasn't.
1: We're learning about Jordan.
0: Fun little fact for you. Okay. Hi, you've heard Stan. You've heard Super James here. They're here to help me with the Hollywood Minute-ish. Lots of good stories here. Today, are you guys ready?
1: Yeah. Let's do this.
0: Okay. Wait, I got to do it. Are you ready for your Hollywood Minute-ish?
2: Let's do this.
0: I love it. Okay. Box office, weekend box office. Spider-Man Brand New Day wins it again. Fourth straight week, $39 million. Pause. Which one of you has seen it? I'm trying to pause this.
1: I have not.
0: Wait, pause. Super James, you've seen it?
2: Yes.
0: Was it good?
2: Oh, it was fantastic.
1: No spoilers.
2: I won't.
0: I've seen all the things.
1: Yeah, probably.
2: I feel like you get 3 weeks, and after that, spoilers just hit. I know. It's
0: good point. Good try. Unpause. It is now the third highest grossing domestic movie of all time already. Number two is Insidious. $25 million. I really want to see that. Okay, a movie with Nicolas Cage that came out, I can't believe this, 20 years ago after its debut. There were two of them. National Treasure 1 and 2.
2: Oh,
1: it's going to be a good one.
0: So good. A pause. So it was kind of in response to the Tom Hanks Da Vinci's Code.
1: Yeah.
0: Movies that were really boring. This one came out.
1: More excitement.
0: And way more excitement. Really, really good. Well, Nicolas Cage has confirmed he's making a third one with the original cast. Yeah, what say you two?
1: I think that's going to be great. I love National Treasures.
2: I do too. I just watched both recently, so I'm actually really looking forward to having
1: Nick
2: more.
1: Nick Cage.
0: And National Treasures are like when you find little symbols and things and you go on a whole, it's a journey.
1: It is. And you learn some things sometimes.
0: You do. You learn something. Celebrity birthday, Stan.
1: Well, I'm a student of Dave Chappelle, 53, comedian, of course.
0: Yeah.
1: Chad Michael Murray, One Tree Hill and the Gilmore Girls, 45. Ron Weasley from Harry Potter. Rupert Grant, 38, and Steve Guttenberg, one of my favorites from Police Academy movies and Three Men and a Baby.
0: Short Circuit. Who's Johnny? They say. Oh, you got more?
1: No, he's going to be 68. There you go.
0: Oh, there you go. Well, happy birthday, Steve Guttenberg. Three Men and a Baby, Short Circuit, Police Academy. Oh, classic movies.
1: Classic. I had a chance to meet Steve, actually.
0: We don't have time for that.
1: Comic-Con, but it was good. He was a good, nice guy.
0: We don't have time for that. Guess what, guys?
2: What?
0: That's your Hollywood Minute-ish.
1: Yeah. Yay!
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1: Good morning. I'm Justin Goulet. If you're headed to our local landfill, watch for road workers. Construction has started at the main intersection within the city of Lethbridge's Waste and Recycling Center and East Road to the public and commercial drop-offs. The city says the project will include excavation, base preparation, and paving. Access to the landfill, drop-offs, Blue Sky Center, and other facilities will be maintained, but make sure to watch for any posted signage. This project, which started yesterday, is expected to take 5 weeks, weather permitting. Police in Tabor are investigating a single-vehicle motorcycle crash that sent a 40-year-old man to hospital last week. Police say the man was traveling westbound on 54th Avenue when he attempted a wheelie, lost control, and hit a curb. The man is reported to have been showing signs of impairment, according to police. The investigation is ongoing, and police say charges are pending. And the federal conservatives are calling on the Liberal government to release the full details of the proposed Canada-US deal that was rejected on Friday, while reiterating that all Canadians must stand united during this challenge and they support the fight for tariff-free trade. The official opposition also agrees Canada cannot accept a bad deal or one-sided tariffs that would cause permanent harm to the country's industries and deindustrialize the nation. The party adds the collapse of negotiations and application of new tariffs on both sides of the border will have serious consequences for the economy. 50% U.S. tariffs on about $28 billion worth of Canadian goods came into effect on Saturday. The Conservatives say Canadians deserve to know all the facts, to judge and hold accountable all of the decisions that are made, which affect their lives. Get more local news right to your inbox. All the details are at MyLethbridgeNow.com. In sports, the Blue Jays ended their weekend set against the Yankees in New York with an 8-3 loss yesterday. Toronto's got today off with the team back on home field to host the Royals tomorrow. And a big week for the Lethbridge Hurricanes as training camp gets underway on Thursday. The 4-day camp runs through to Sunday with the Canes starting their preseason on September 1st at home against the Medicine Hat Tigers.
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1: Mostly sunny today with a high going up to 25. Tonight a few clouds, low at 8. Tomorrow, more sunshine and a high of 27. Then on Wednesday, sunny and it's going to be a hot one with a high going up to 31.
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0: and came up with a classic hit that's Heaven is a Place on Earth, right? Right here on 94.1. It's Jordan hanging out with you for your 9 hour right here at this new CGOC Arctic Spas studio powered by Energy Smart Canada. You got your playlist already for your Monday, your cloudy Monday morning. Though they do say it's going to get sunny out there.

the amazing Amanda Marshall. Dark Horse, right here on 94.1. By the way, speaking of Dark Horse, Amanda will be touring with Tom Cochran for their White Hot Dark Horse tour. Two songs, I see what they did there. They're coming to Lethbridge Monday, November 9th. They're going to be at the visitlethbridge.com arena. I've been saying this for a while now. There is officially...

0: Starting today, 123 days away, 17 weekends until Christmas Day. Wouldn't this be an awesome early Christmas gift? That's when you start giving Christmas gifts, November 9th. If you want tickets for the early Christmas gift, it's not a stocking stuffer because that'll be past the concert. Just one of those ones you give right after Halloween. You go, hey, we're going. Merry Christmas. By the way, I've been watching Hallmark Christmas movies. I love Christmas. I love Halloween. I love that this time of year. I'm very excited. If you want tickets, visit lethbridgearena.ca. Speaking of Halloween and fall time and autumn and all that sort of stuff, we are one day away. You know, I love my countdowns from Starbucks bringing back its fall menu, August 25th, one day earlier than last year. So that means the pumpkin spice latte returns along with fan favorites like the pumpkin cream cold brew and pumpkin spice frappuccino. I think Tim Hortons has beat them to the punch. There should be a pumpkin spice punch. Wouldn't that be delicious? I'm not a fan of pumpkin spice anything, really, other than a candle. I do not like pumpkin spice beer. That's where I draw the line. I like pumpkin seeds, though. Oh, and I like pumpkin pie. Maybe I do like a little bit of pumpkin now here and there.
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Prism right there playing that synth like nobody's business, breaking it down right here at 94.1. Hey, it's Jordan on your 9 hour. I'm just currently in between two songs right now, about to play the Cranberries. Coming up, I'm going to give you a fun little fact about Bryan Adams and the song we will play. It's about Princess Diana. Maybe not a lot of you don't know it there, but that's why I do these fun little facts, so you can have them at the water cooler today or tonight during dinner when there's a lull in the conversation. You go, hey, by the way, here's a fun little fact for you. Bryan Adams and Princess Diana. Anyway, that's coming up, but first, a classic 90s hit from an Irish band. Linger, the Cranberries, right here on CJSC.

0: It's official. That man right there will be in Lethbridge in about 2 weeks. September 8th, with his role with the Punches Tour. He's bringing Lights, who's incredible as well. Bryan Adams, Diana, right here on 94.1 CJOC. If you want tickets, they're on sale right now at the visitlethbridgearena.ca. He will be performing at visitlethbridge.com arena. By the way, Diana, Bryan Adams' song we just played. Fun little fact for you. He co-wrote and released that. It's kind of like a, they sing cheeky, romantic track in 1984, which actually sparked a close real-life friendship between him and Princess Diana. It's about her. It was written, about her 1981 marriage to Prince Charles. If you listen to the lyrics, right? Diana, what you doing with a guy like that? Sorry, I'm tone deaf. Diana, he might have lots of dough, but I know he ain't right for you. Diana, I'll bring you to the limousine. Anyways, it's about Princess Diana, and it ended up sparking a real life relationship with the princess. So next time you hear Princess Diana, you'll be like, oh, that's a fun little fact from the Jordan McCloskey Show.
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0: Cloudy start to your Monday morning, but Environment Canada says it will get sunny. Don't worry. High of 25 today. Tuesday is going to be up to 27. Wednesday's 31. Thursday, best day of the week, 33. Sunshine all the way through. It's a sun run.
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1: I want you to want me right here at 94.1. It's Jordan hanging out with you. That does it for me today. CJOC Secret Sound brought to you by Audiology First Jackpots. $1,660. Will it get to $2,000? I think it will. Great guesses, by the way. It's a hard one. That's just it is. Okay. This weekend, we talked about it. This starting Thursday's Tabor Corn Fest from August 27th to Saturday, August 29th at Confederation Park. It is Western Canada's largest free family festival, one of the last ones of the summer. So get ready for that. What else? What else was I going to? Oh, tomorrow when you get up to go to work and you're listening to the Jordan McCloskey Show, right? Drop by Starbucks because they have their fall menu out tomorrow, one day earlier than last year, which means the pumpkin spice latte Starbucks, that famous, the legendary, infamous maybe, pumpkin spice latte returns tomorrow. So enjoy that. Carly Kincaid is coming up next. We will talk tomorrow, Tuesday. Cheers. Oh, by the way, it's heart. What about love? Right here on CJOC. I thought it was going to be it's the Jordan McCloskey Show. It's heart. That's okay.

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0: Naked Ladies. It's Jane, 94.1 CJOC. Tabor Corn Fest starts this Thursday, runs through Saturday at Confederation Park. It's Western Canada's largest free family festival. I love the word free. 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So here's the deal. When you're at Cornfest, find the Corn Man. He'll be hiding somewhere at Cornfest. Take a selfie with Corn Man. Show your selfie at the chamber tent, and you'll be able to enter a draw for a chance to win a Blackstone grill. Wouldn't that be awesome?
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0: 94.1 CJOC. I'm Carly Kincaid. The coolest thing happened in my neighborhood over the weekend. So late last week, the house across the street put up a tent. Now, this is just a regular residential street. This is nothing fancy or big or anything like that. But in their driveway, they put up this big white tent. And so we thought it's either for a birthday, a wedding, or the circus. Well, it turns out that it was a wedding. So they had tons of people show up. There were cars everywhere. And then they did this procession down the street. So we were watching this all from our upstairs window because it was really cool. Now I wonder if we should maybe take over a gift.
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3: Birds are capable of complex cognition. Some of the most intelligent birds on our planet are parrots and corvidae, which include magpies, jays, crows, and ravens. But what makes these brainiac birds comparable in intelligence with the smartest apes, whales, and dolphins when they have such a significantly smaller brain structure? They actually have relatively large brains compared to their head size. A bird's brain is composed of a much larger number of neurons, 2 to 4 times what mammals have, and this helps the signals travel more rapidly with great efficiency, which strengthens their ability to implement problem-solving skills, to use tools to find a solution, and heightens their ability to understand abstract concepts. Scientists found the more neurons in certain regions of their brain, specifically the pallium, linked to greater intelligence and innovation in birds. Birds lack a neocortex, the area of a mammal's brain where working memory, planning, and problem-solving happen. Though their brains look quite different, they're actually wired quite similarly to a mammal's brain. Previous unknown arrangements have been found in a bird's brain that may function similarly to our neocortex, regions that are also linked to conscious thought. Knowing this, perhaps the term bird brain may in fact be a compliment.
2: Learn more on the Petland Lethbridge Facebook page. 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
0: hot, hot, and hot. Mainly sunny and 25 today. Tomorrow, sunshine 27. And Wednesday, sunny skies and 31.
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94.1 CJOC, the final countdown. I'm Carly Kincaid. Now, here's a question for you. Give it some thought because we will discuss. Would you try dog food?

0: 94.1 CJOC. It's Fleetwood Mac. I'm Carly Kincaid. We've got a couple of dogs, and so we keep treats around. We've got little Tupperware bowls. One sits on the counter, one sits in the basement, one sits in my studio, just because sometimes you need to give them treats, right? And it's happened more than once that I've kind of reached my hand over. I haven't eaten any of their treats, but it's almost like, oh, I brought myself something to snack on. But I didn't. Well, according to a new report, 23% of dog owners say they would try their dog's food without hesitation. 16% would try it only once out of curiosity.
1: Southern Alberta's greatest hits. 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

0: Roddy Robertson, Showdown at Big Sky, 94.1 CJOC. So when you were in school, was Pluto considered a planet or not considered a planet? Because there's a defining line right there in space stuff. And today marks the 20th anniversary since the International Astronomical Union controversially stripped Pluto of its status as a full-fledged planet. It was officially reclassified as a dwarf planet on this day in 2006.
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0: CJOC. Sunny and 25 today, tomorrow sunshine 27, and Wednesday sun and a high of 31 degrees.
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My name is Carly Kincaid. Last night, we sat around and played a riveting game of Uno, and I won. Thank you very much. Well, we're going to talk about what you could get involved in if you like Uno and are maybe a very good player. Coming up, now it's Rod Stewart, Maggie May, 94.1.

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0: 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Happy Monday. I'm Carly Kincaid. Well, Mattel has launched the Uno World Championship Series and is offering a massive $50,000 grand prize. So you can enter this tournament through the Uno mobile app or by going to an in-person qualifier, but none of those are happening near us. So you'll do it through the mobile app. You'll battle, and then the grand finale will be broadcast on Twitch in November. And this is something extra cool. Even if you're not getting involved in this championship series, you can get new championship merch, including a card shuffler. And we looked, okay, these things are available on Amazon and I'm sure other places. So you can also get a title belt.
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1: I'm Justin Goulet. If you're headed to our local landfill, watch for road workers. Construction has started at the main intersection within the city of Lethbridge's Waste and Recycling Center and East Road to the public and commercial drop-offs. The city says the project will include excavation, base preparation, and paving. Access to the landfill, drop-offs, Blue Sky Center, and other facilities will be maintained, but make sure to watch for any posted signage. This project, which started yesterday, is expected to take 5 weeks, weather permitting. Police in Tabor are investigating a single-vehicle motorcycle crash that sent a 40-year-old man to hospital last week. Police say the man was traveling westbound on 54th Avenue when he attempted a wheelie, lost control, and hit a curb. The man is reported to have been showing signs of impairment, according to police. The investigation is ongoing, and police say charges are pending. And the U.S. is promising a 50% increase to tariffs on all cars and trucks, both large and small, along with automotive parts and steel. On social media, President Donald Trump announced a tariff hike to take effect January 1st. He says if companies build in the U.S., there will be zero tariffs, adding Canada won't be treated like a state any longer. The move comes after trade talks were suspended late Friday, with Prime Minister Mark Carney saying last-minute changes in the U.S. proposed terms were unfair and uneconomic. After 50% U.S. tariffs on a wide range of goods took effect, Carney reiterated that the government will move ahead with dollar-for-dollar tariffs to protect Canadian workers, farmers, families, and businesses. Get more local news right to your inbox. All the details are at MyLethbridgeNow.com. In sports, the Blue Jays ended their weekend set against the Yankees in New York with an 8-3 loss yesterday. Toronto's got today off with the team back on home field to host the Royals tomorrow. And a big week for the Lethbridge Hurricanes as training camp gets underway on Thursday. The 4-day camp runs through to Sunday, with the Canes starting their preseason on September 1st at home against the Medicine Hat Tigers.
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3: 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In the pulse markets, red lentils remain at 22 cents a pound, yellow peas are at $7.45 per bushel. 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
1: Mostly sunny today with a high going up to 25. Tonight, a few clouds, low at 8. Tomorrow, more sunshine and a high of 27. Then on Wednesday, sunny, and it's going to be a hot one with a high going up to 31.
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94.1 CJOC, are you a coffee drinker? How many cups have you had today? Because there's a chance that you've made some mistakes while brewing your coffee. We are going to talk about those mistakes coming up.

0: Rush, New World Man, live from the CJOC Arctic Spas studio, celebrating 25 years of Arctic Spas in southern Alberta, powered by Energy Smart Canada. Now, if you're a coffee drinker, chances are you make coffee at home because you can't always go out for a cup, right? But you could be making a few mistakes that will make your cup of coffee not as great as it could be. Like if you buy more coffee than you can brew in 1 month, you're not going to get your best cup because freshness matters. Using water straight from the tap, make sure to use filtered water because there are things in the water and it will affect the taste. And here's one you probably don't think of: washing your coffee maker too often. Even small amounts of residue from soap can leave a bad taste behind. Usually a good rinse with hot water is enough.
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0: CJOC weather. Mainly sunny and 25 today. Tomorrow, sun 27. And Wednesday, sunshine and a high of 31.
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0: Sixpence None the Richer, 94.1 CJOC. I'm Carly Kincaid. So we've got a couple of little dogs and we walk them around the neighborhood every day. And we've got a young neighborhood, so there are lots of kids. So we see a ton of chalk art, which is so good. When our kids were little, we did chalk art with them too. So we see flowers and we see kids' names and we see happy faces and hopscotch, all sorts of awesome stuff. But we were walking around and we saw chalk art. It was all math equations, and I am so impressed.
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0: 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I'm Carly Kincaid. We're in the last handful of days before the kids go back to school. And can I tell you, I cannot wait. 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

Did you go to the movies over the weekend, if for no other reason than to sit in the air conditioning for a couple of hours? Well, coming up, we're going to talk about what the box office looked like. First, Pink Floyd, CJOC.

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0: strange animal. 94.1 CJOC, it's Gowan. I'm Carly Kincaid. Did you go to the movies over the weekend? Maybe you went to see The Odyssey. It's in third place. It dropped from number two, but doing really well still. Last week, it became the highest grossing R-rated movie of all time, surpassing Deadpool and Wolverine. So that was number three. Number two was Insidious, Out of the Further, the sixth movie in the franchise. And it was one of the new movies over the weekend, hit the box office. So that was number two. And number one, no surprise, in its fourth weekend in theaters, Spider-Man, Brand New Day.
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0: Sunny and 25 today, tomorrow sun 27, and Wednesday sunny skies and a high of 31.
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0: Lovers in a Dangerous Time. Bruce Colburn, 94.1 CJOC. My name is Carly Kincaid. That's it. That's all for me. I'm out. Thank you for being here. We will do it all over again tomorrow. I look forward to that. And I'm going to leave you with Tone Loc next.
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Just after 2 o'clock here in the CJOC Arctic Spa's Energy Smart Studio, we're going to hear from Peter Gabriel, a little Nickelback, and right now we've got one-to-one. Here's Angel in My Pocket for your Monday afternoon.

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0: Doobie Brothers giving us that China groove here on your CJOC Monday afternoon. Happy Monday, my friends. How was your weekend? What did you get up to? Did you catch any of those end of Whoop Up Days fireworks? I can't remember what I was doing when it happened, but I'm pretty sure it was right around that time we had that weird, random 15 minutes of heavy rain, and then there were fireworks immediately after. Did I get the timing on that right, or did I mess it up? I was on the other side of the city. I unfortunately did miss them. If you did catch them, did you get any photographs? And if you did catch any photographs, send them to me over on the Mobile Clinic text line, 403-388-4646.
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0: you say?
1: Dave Matthews Band here on your CJOC Monday afternoon. What would you say? And here at CJOC, we are always celebrating the early 2000s Dave Matthews Band tour bus bathroom disaster. Look it up if you need to. It's basically their tour bus stopped on a bridge and emptied all of its toilets, and it landed on people. It was a whole shebang. They had to issue a public apology. Earlier today, Carly said, "We are all making coffee wrong because we're washing our coffee maker too much." I usually drink Cuppers coffee, so it's tough for me to mess that up because it's always delicious. But you know what? This is the only time that being a neat freak will have negative consequences. If you're out there washing your coffee maker every day, don't. Too much soap. That's what they're saying. There's too much soap when you're doing it. It's leaving it a weird aftertaste. Just drink it out of the dirt.
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1: Blue sky, light fluffy clouds, 24 degrees here in Lethbridge and surrounding area right now. It's nice that it's not smoky and hazy for the first time in a couple of weeks here. Dropping down to 8 degrees overnight tonight. More sunshine and clear skies for the rest of the week into the weekend. Tuesday, Wednesday, Thursday, Friday, Saturday, Sunday. Highs between 24 and 33 degrees.
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Coming up in just a few minutes, we're going to check in with what I've got going on over on the CJOC socials, Facebook, Twitter, Instagram. First, a little Trooper. Here's Raise a Little Hell for your Monday afternoon. Raise

0: Well, Eric Clapton for your CJOC Monday afternoon. That's Layla. And if you head on over to the CJOC socials right now, Facebook, Twitter, Instagram, you'll know that the amazing Moonlit Night at the Corn Maze is coming up August 27th. They're open till 11 p.m. And that's because there is a lunar eclipse of the corn moon in the darkness of the country sky. So you can go check that out live from the corn maze, the eclipse of the corn moon. But it got me thinking, maybe you're in the maze and you get stuck, you get trapped. What are your tips and tricks for escaping? The number one thing you can do is right off the hop, just put one hand right on, like your left hand on the wall, and follow that all the way around. It might take a while, but eventually you will make it to the exit. I promise you that. What other tips and tricks could you be missing? Let me know. Facebook, Twitter, Instagram, or on the text line 403-388-4646.
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1: I'm Cass Patterson. The U.S. is promising a 50% increase to tariffs on all cars and trucks, both large and small, along with automotive parts and steel. On social media, President Donald Trump announced a tariff hike to take effect on January 1st. He says if companies build in the U.S., there will be zero tariffs, adding Canada will not be treated like a state any longer. The move comes after trade talks were suspended late Friday, with Prime Minister Mark Carney saying last-minute changes in the U.S. proposed terms that were unfair and uneconomic. After 50% tariffs on a wide range of goods took effect, Carney reiterated the government will move ahead with dollar-for-dollar tariffs to protect Canadian workers, farmers, families, and businesses. The Lethbridge and District Pro Rodeo reached a major milestone over the weekend, drawing a sold-out crowd Saturday night. Excite Lethbridge Director of Event Development Paul Kingsmith says that the turnout shows strong support for the rodeo and Lethbridge's Western heritage. The event featured top competitors, including Saddle Bronc rider Zeke Thurston, who won the event for a second consecutive year. Organizers say the sellout provides momentum as they look to build for the rodeo's future in the city. You're invited to share your thoughts on a summer festival in Colehurst. The town is looking for feedback on Miners' Day, which was held late last month. The survey has been launched to get an idea of what attendees loved and any changes that might be needed for next year's festivities. The questionnaire is available on the Town of Colehurst website and is open until September 6th. Local news direct to your inbox. 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CJOC Weather. Mainly sunny and 25 in Lethbridge today. Tonight, a few clouds and 8. Tomorrow, sunny and 27. Tomorrow night, clear and 8. On Wednesday, sunny and 31.
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Just after 3 o'clock here in the CJOC Arctic Spas Energy Smart Studio, we're going to hear from Stevie Wonder, the Goo Goo Dolls, and right now we've got some Glass Tiger. Here's your What I Look For your Monday afternoon.

0: Glass Tiger for your CJOC Monday afternoon. If you head on over to the MyLethbridgeNow.com newsroom, we're talking about something that everyone wants to put off, but we all have to face eventually. It's back to school shopping, and the Better Business Bureau is offering back to school shopping tips. Now, the BBB puts out annual information to help parents navigate the stressful and dreadful experience of back-to-school shopping. 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They say shop early, and you know what? A little bit late for that. 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

0: The Goo Goo Dolls for your CJOC Monday afternoon. Now, this Thursday, Tabor Corn Fest kicks off, goes to Saturday the 29th over at Confederation Park, of course, out in Tabor. It's Western Canada's largest free family festival featuring a parade, a midway, live entertainment, fireworks, and, of course, plenty of Tabor corn. I'm going to be there on Saturday. I get to be doing some MC duties. I get to introduce the band Toronto, who you probably have heard here on the CJOC airwaves. And I could not be more excited, especially since it's going to be my chance to enjoy some delicious Tabor corn. Make sure you check it out. The Corn Fest stage is going to be a wonderful time. There's going to be huge draw prizes. There's a lot. Make sure you just check it out, because I'll be there.
1: Oh, yeah. 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
0: Blue sky, light fluffy clouds, 25 degrees here in Lethbridge and surrounding area right now. Winds blowing 20 to 40 kilometers this afternoon and evening as we drop down to 8 degrees overnight. Tonight, no local smoke or haze for the first time in what feels like weeks. More of the same for the rest of the week into the weekend. Tuesday, Wednesday, Thursday, Friday, Saturday, Sunday, sunshine, blue skies, highs between 24 and 33 degrees.
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1: Coming up in just a few minutes, I'm going to tell you how to avoid getting a photo radar ticket. But first, this next one goes out to Karen over on the text line. Here's a little David Bowie, The Thin White Duke, Heroes for your CJOC Monday afternoon.

0: The Thin White Duke himself, David Bowie, here for your CJOC Monday afternoon. If you're out and about on the roads today, let's talk about how you can avoid getting a photo radar ticket. Photo radar today on 15th Avenue North and Southgate Boulevard South. And don't forget that playground zones are in effect from 7:30 a.m. until 9 p.m. 7 days a week, 365 days a year. Roadwork over on Scenic Drive, which means you can't access Scenic Drive from 6th Avenue. There's a detour in effect. Whoop Up Drive getting some work as well. Over by the waste processing plant, they're doing some improvements over there as well. And I believe Highway 32. If you see anything we need to know about accidents, incidents, delays, road closures, give us a call or text when it's safe to do so. 403-388-4646.
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1: I'm Cass Patterson. The U.S. is promising a 50% increase to tariffs on all cars and trucks, both large and small, along with automotive parts and steel. On social media, President Donald Trump announced a tariff hike to take effect on January 1st. He says if companies build in the U.S., there will be zero tariffs, adding Canada will not be treated like a state any longer. The move comes after trade talks were suspended late Friday, with Prime Minister Mark Carney saying last-minute changes in the U.S. proposed terms that were unfair and uneconomic. After 50% tariffs on a wide range of goods took effect, Carney reiterated the government will move ahead with dollar-for-dollar tariffs to protect Canadian workers, farmers, families, and businesses. The Lethbridge and District Pro Rodeo reached a major milestone over the weekend, drawing a sold-out crowd Saturday night. Excite Lethbridge Director of Event Development Paul Kingsmith says that the turnout shows strong support for the rodeo and Lethbridge's Western heritage. The event featured top competitors, including Saddle Bronc rider Zeke Thurston, who won the event for a second consecutive year. Organizers say the sellout provides momentum as they look to build for the rodeo's future in the city. You're invited to share your thoughts on a summer festival in Colehurst. The town is looking for feedback on Miners' Day, which was held late last month. The survey has been launched to get an idea of what attendees loved and any changes that might be needed for next year's festivities. The questionnaire is available on the Town of Colehurst website and is open until September 6th. Local news direct to your inbox. 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
1: Mainly sunny and 25 in Lethbridge today. Tonight, a few clouds and 8. Tomorrow, sunny and 27. Tomorrow night, clear and 8. On Wednesday, sunny and 31.
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Here's I Go Blind for your CJOC Monday afternoon.

0: A little Hootie and the Blowfish for your CJOC Monday afternoon. Now, coming up this Thursday, the 27th, it's the Kodiak's Golf Tournament. Now, if you didn't know, CJOC is one of the whole sponsors for the big old tournament. So I'm going to be doing my show live on location from the course. I'm just going to be hanging out, just chilling, chatting with people as they swing on by and tee off. So if you're in the Kodiak's Golf Tournament this Thursday, make sure you say hi to me. I'm not even sure what hole I'm going to be on. I'm just going to be on one of them. And as the Lethbridge Polytechnic alumni here at the office, I will have some deep stories and lore about my time at the institution.
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2: 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The 2026 Paws in the Pool Dog Swim at the Westminster Outdoor Public Pool here in Lethbridge is coming up this Sunday, August 30th, from 10 a.m. to 4 p.m., raising money for the Lethbridge and District Humane Society. 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

0: Burton Cummings giving us that fine state of affairs here on your CJOC Monday afternoon. Now, bright and early over on the Jordan McCloskey Morning Show, he was talking about the UNO World Championships, and he wanted to know your go-to card game. Now, everyone is agreeing with me. Abe, Francis, and I all agree. Cribbage is the game of kings. You can meet me on the cribbage board, and I will talk some absolute trash while playing, I'm going to say, barely adequately. I love to play cribbage. I'm not the best at it, but I am an accomplished trash talker, so hopefully any of you are welcome to play a quick round of cribbage against me. And there's still time to head on over to the CJOC Lethbridge Facebook page. Let us know your favorite card games in the comments.
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0: Mix of blue sky and light fluffy clouds, cooling off from our high of 25 degrees down to 8 overnight tonight, and we've got more sunshine on the forecast for the rest of the week. Tuesday, Wednesday, Thursday, Friday, Saturday, and Sunday, blue skies and highs between 22 and 33 degrees.
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Cruising our way through this Monday afternoon, one song at a time. 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

0: 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Photo radar today on 15th Avenue North and Southgate Boulevard South. And if you're planning your route to work tomorrow, watch out for photo radar on Meadowlark Boulevard North and 5th Avenue North. And of course, don't forget all those photo radar spots are in playground zones. 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And, of course, they're doing construction at the main intersection over at the City of Lethbridge Waste and Recycling Center. There's still access, but, you know, it's going to be a little bit adjusted. So when you're out and about on the roads, watch out for kids, pedestrians, workers, other motor vehicles, and keep an eye out for those urban deer as well.
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0: Hey, when you get a chance, Google all the health benefits of music. It's pretty awesome. And that's what we're here for.
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1: I'm Cass Patterson. The U.S. is promising a 50% increase to tariffs on all cars and trucks, both large and small, along with automotive parts and steel. On social media, President Donald Trump announced a tariff hike to take effect on January 1st. He says if companies build in the U.S., there will be zero tariffs, adding Canada will not be treated like a state any longer. The move comes after trade talks were suspended late Friday, with Prime Minister Mark Carney saying last-minute changes in the U.S. proposed terms that were unfair and uneconomic. After 50% tariffs on a wide range of goods took effect, Carney reiterated the government will move ahead with dollar-for-dollar tariffs to protect Canadian workers, farmers, families, and businesses. The Lethbridge and District Pro Rodeo reached a major milestone over the weekend, drawing a sold-out crowd Saturday night. Excite Lethbridge Director of Event Development Paul Kingsmith says that the turnout shows strong support for the rodeo and Lethbridge's Western heritage. The event featured top competitors, including Saddle Bronc rider Zeke Thurston, who won the event for a second consecutive year. Organizers say the sellout provides momentum as they look to build for the rodeo's future in the city. You're invited to share your thoughts on a summer festival in Colehurst. The town is looking for feedback on Miners' Day, which was held late last month. The survey has been launched to get an idea of what attendees loved and any changes that might be needed for next year's festivities. The questionnaire is available on the Town of Colehurst website and is open until September 6th. Local news direct to your inbox. More details at mylethbridgenow.com.
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1: Mainly sunny and 25 in Lethbridge today. Tonight, a few clouds and 8. Tomorrow, sunny and 27. Tomorrow night, clear and 8. On Wednesday, sunny and 31.
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Great news, my friends. We've made it to the drive at 5, the first one of the work week. All songs to keep you focused, eyes on the road, in the zone as you head out of your workday and into your afternoon and evening beyond. We're going to hear from Queen, a little Hadaway. We've got some guests in the booth in the next couple minutes. But first, Martha and the Muffins taking a trip to Echo Beach for your Monday afternoon.

0: It's Mike D for 94.1 CJOC. I have some guests in the booth today. I'm joined by John and Anna from Celtic Roots. They're playing Porch Fest this Saturday with the Lethbridge Folk Club. Thank you so much for taking some time to chat with me today.
1: Nice.
0: That's probably one of the best hellos I think I've ever heard.
2: Awesome. So thank you so much. Yeah. We make our own percussion.
3: Yeah, that's a feature of our shows, what she just did.
0: Now, how did you get involved with Porch Fest this year?
3: Well, I guess we're members of the Lethbridge Folk Club.
0: Okay.
3: And I'm sure we found it on their website and or Facebook page, or I think maybe Phil from the Folk Club sent us an invitation.
0: Maybe he just mentioned it, you know, in passing. Mm-hmm. You know, he tends to do that. He's a real gem.
3: Yeah,
0: he'll bring things up as he comes across them. We're always happy to have him in the studio when we get a chance as well.
3: Yeah. Oh yeah, he's a tribute to the Lethbridge Folk Club for sure.
0: Now, you've been making music since about 2018, correct? Well,
3: that's correct.
0: In Celtic Roots.
3: Yeah.
0: For a long time before that as well, a long general lineage, a legacy, you could say. Is that what we're going with?
3: Easy on the age thing here.
0: All right.
3: Heritage. Yeah.
0: And you've been making, you've had monthly jams here around town with a new location, I believe, right?
3: Yes, we started, I missed the first one. It was the first one in August was at Kingsman Ale House.
0: Nice.
3: And it's the first Thursday of every month at 7-ish, which ish is Irish time.
0: Approximately 7.
3: Yes.
2: Yeah.
0: Now, I heard you've got a song for us coming up in a few minutes. What are we going to hear from you?
3: Oh, it's a song from Ireland called My Heart's Tonight in Ireland.
0: Well, there we are. We're going to hear that in just a few minutes, and then we'll be back to continue our Power Hour with Celtic Roots here on CJOC.
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0: plus fries and onion rings. $7 draft beer, too. 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

Ladies and gentlemen, live from the studio floor, it's Celtic Roots. My heart tonight.

In the town of Scarif, the sun was shining in the sky when Willie Clancy played his pipes and the tears welled in my eyes. Many years have passed and gone since the times that we had there, but my heart's tonight in

those nights in Six Mile Bridge when the songs and music flowed. And when it came to closing time, sure, the lights were turned down low. But that sergeant from Kilkishan, he would buy us all one more. We never left the pub before the clock went.

La Henson and his Timon, this Canner and Kilkee. But best of all was Milltown, where the music flowed so free. Willie Clancy and the County Clare, I'm ever in my debt, for the sights and sounds of yesterday are shining memories yet. My heart tonight is

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3: Birds are capable of complex cognition. Some of the most intelligent birds on our planet are parrots and corvidae, which include magpies, jays, crows, and ravens. But what makes these brainiac birds comparable in intelligence with the smartest apes, whales, and dolphins when they have such a significantly smaller brain structure? They actually have relatively large brains compared to their head size. A bird's brain is composed of a much larger number of neurons, 2 to 4 times what mammals have, and this helps the signals travel more rapidly with great efficiency, which strengthens their ability to implement problem-solving skills, to use tools to find a solution, and heightens their ability to understand abstract concepts. Scientists found the more neurons in certain regions of their brains, specifically the pallium, linked to greater intelligence and innovation in birds. Birds lack a neocortex, the area of a mammal's brain where working memory, planning, and problem-solving happen. Though their brains look quite different, they're actually wired quite similarly to a mammal's brain. Previous unknown arrangements have been found in a bird's brain that may function similarly to our neocortex, regions that are also linked to conscious thought. Knowing this, perhaps the term bird brain may in fact be a compliment.
2: Learn more on the Petland Lethbridge Facebook page. 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
8: Cooling off down to 8 degrees overnight tonight. Winds gusting of 20 to 40 kilometers an hour tonight as well. Sunshine, no local smoke or haze, and blue skies for the rest of the week into the weekend. Tuesday, Wednesday, Thursday, Friday, Saturday, Sunday, expect highs between 22 and 33 degrees.
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0: 94.1 CJOC, continuing our Power Hour with John and Anna from Celtic Roots. We just heard My Heart's Tonight in Ireland a few minutes ago. Now, we talked about how you're playing Porch Fest. Let's get down to brass tacks. When and where is the set?
1: Oh, our set is 7:30 in the evening in Kinsman Park.
0: Oh, nice.
2: Right. Saturday.
0: That's right, the 29th.
2: Yes, 29th.
0: Joshua Beebe playing that as well, right?
2: We're opening for Josh and the Forest Orchestra. Woohoo! So excited.
0: We had them in a couple weeks ago. Also delightful.
2: Yes.
0: Very charming, right?
2: Wow. Yeah.
0: Now, you said My Heart's Tonight in Ireland. That track's on your newest album, right?
1: That's correct, yes. It's one of 10 tunes on our album. As we mentioned, we like to do all sorts of Celtic music. So we have Irish, Scottish, East Coast, and a Cornish song on our CD.
0: Cornish song just sneaking its way in there, huh?
1: Oh, you betcha. Nice. Yeah, yeah. It's a beautiful part of England. I was here a couple of years ago. It's just it's part of England. So obviously they speak English, but there's a, you can feel kind of the Cornish flavor of the place. And the one song that we did on the album talks about a number of places in Cornwall. And I was fortunate enough to visit all of them. And particularly the one that hit me the most is there's a line watching the fishing fleets in Newland. And we went to Newland just as the fishing boats were coming in to unload their catch for the day. And we just stood there for 15, 20, 25 minutes just watching the fishermen do their work. So it's kind of nice. Some of our songs, we actually visit these places. And it means more to us after that.
0: That's right. You have a little bit more of a connection.
2: The sights and smells of fish.
0: Now, we're gonna hear the set at Porch Fest this Saturday, but if people want to pick up the album, where can they find it?
1: Well, right now, they can just find it by coming to the show, and we'll sell it to them. We are working towards getting it online with one of the streaming companies, I guess. But we're not there yet. We're still working on it. We do have the digital version. So if they send us a note at info@celticroots.band, I can send them a digital copy.
0: Well, there we are. Your best way to hear it is, of course, to hear it live at Porch Fest this Saturday. Thank you so much for taking some time to chat with us. Anna, would you spoons us out?
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Roxy. In this life, everyone has a purpose. And perhaps yours is, well, to listen to the biggest hits of the 70s, 80s, and 90s. 94.1 CJ.

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1: I'm Cass Patterson. The U.S. is promising a 50% increase to tariffs on all cars and trucks, both large and small, along with automotive parts and steel. On social media, President Donald Trump announced a tariff hike to take effect on January 1st. He says if companies build in the U.S., there will be zero tariffs, adding Canada will not be treated like a state any longer. The move comes after trade talks were suspended late Friday, with Prime Minister Mark Carney saying last-minute changes in the U.S. proposed terms that were unfair and uneconomic. After 50% tariffs on a wide range of goods took effect, Carney reiterated the government will move ahead with dollar-for-dollar tariffs to protect Canadian workers, farmers, families, and businesses. The Lethbridge and District Pro Rodeo reached a major milestone over the weekend, drawing a sold-out crowd Saturday night. Excite Lethbridge Director of Event Development Paul Kingsmith says that the turnout shows strong support for the rodeo and Lethbridge's Western heritage. The event featured top competitors, including Saddle Bronc rider Zeke Thurston, who won the event for a second consecutive year. Organizers say the sellout provides momentum as they look to build for the rodeo's future in the city. You're invited to share your thoughts on a summer festival in Coalhurst. The town is looking for feedback on Miners' Day, which was held late last month. The survey has been launched to get an idea of what attendees loved and any changes that might be needed for next year's festivities. The questionnaire is available on the Town of Coalhurst website and is open until September 6th. Local news direct to your inbox. 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
1: Mainly sunny and 25 in Lethbridge today. Tonight, a few clouds and 8. Tomorrow, sunny and 27. Tomorrow night, clear and 8. On Wednesday, sunny and 31.
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